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1: 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State Department through the American Embassy. They're making a sure.
2: They have an economic advantage.
1: In charge. 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Wasula wewo. 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
1: no. You feel forms, you feel details.
3: I have paid NSSF which I've never claimed. Okay,
1: how
3: I was a staff of UEB. Okay, send us number yali generated by the system surge generating ebatandika okutola ko sente debasteekanga
2: no.
3: I have
2: pay slips.
3: Slips ezali zira
2: ganze obuzibwe. Wow, yakola nga mateka. Amateka tagamanyi.
0: Before you go personal.
3: I didn't say I failed.
2: When you left, what process under which you can claim the money?
3: Before you. I have not said I failed. I said I've never claimed. Biaukana.
5: You have never claimed?
3: Yes. And there are many people like that.
0: You see,
6: nukumongirirako. Mitwale kumi.
0: Mitwale, whatever it is. Nevira kumi. Katiyo simba, tezuwa NSSF. So where your point comes in, by the time NSSF we joke and just see him as they are sasura, we sasura the both. In other words, he has collecting.
6: Aruna, but where you had gundi him, nti umwaku gwede neguli, bali ba heating a billion chikumi mumukanga. This is Charlie
0: Craig.
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2: power constitution nene bandi bakola balo mushana yawa
0: PP abaji setting up mu constitution it was supposed to be an autonomous office
1: absolutely
2: indeed
0: which does not in its regular functioning receive instructions from its supervising minister
3: that was the idea
0: no I mean that
1: then the problem is
2: yagambye echi kubanga
1: it is what chiri nawe
2: aizo kwanga one of the so that ya cause directive
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3: committee sits on queries. It's the larger issues in failure to account
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4: John
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2: bona. Ministries, departments and agencies.
4: Iraba muwa reports. Then nobeda ne auditor general.
5: The internal auditors.
4: Yes. Oli supervising by internal auditor. No, bamuita internal auditor general. Ye ogugwe. 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A reporting a jari.
3: Can I give information?
4: Sure.
3: Ojukira kese ya tuwaza wa obe mukomera. Ya ghost
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3: 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I was involved in
4: a foolproof. 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
4: 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I'm talking about the mind. It is very difficult to summarize it here. Ato saleo. Oh, you vote. Kati, murutaro wali wo, and which bypassed us. Because bachi salao, ne bachi tu antuchisi. Chechari, echa federation, where you have Buganda, and decentralization. Because it has a lot of power. The district council. Ngamba bise erebyo. Now, then, to take an schedule constitution, engere jibagabana kusente of the entire budget. So, bobo gamba nti, obubi, bam, watunulira. 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So in other words, enduru oli akuba enduru naye enduru
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0: I'm talking about Balaam in quotes. 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Because they are not seeing noise. 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Now kakati. On that one, the NCIO could take a office of the Auditor General. Office of the Auditor General audits for Parliament. Right?
1: Yeah, you're right.
0: Katomuli Mogwayo is to show, is for Parliament to have evidence of who is a government to Olimubi.
2: Appropriation in Parliament, Jekora.
0: Olimubi.
2: Parliament, Yegawa
0: Sente. Olimubi. And then now Parliament takes action. Either I have to get a Sente or President to Mujewo, 2/3. But kakati, please,
3: Nabagamba, no, zeneka kande, tuwali yunga tubalaba.
0: Mleke, anti katana wami ame complete cycle. 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And then, ne taking a political action. So it can have an appropriation, it can, there what was they no kora. But the first one is to get to bring evidence to government or Limubi and using the Auditor General. Now, you never collect a government or Auditor General. I don't think that Yebara Mavera or Naro Tanto or Gurutabarukura, there is a report. So, in other words, you do no longer need this report. So, on Ajiteneka is very right. But the larger issue is on Omuntu Wabuli Joe.
3: Ali Kurari.
0: Chivazo wa janga wa opposition na amletera evidence nti government ya mama tabi tunulira zoro guru nalimba wa the bridge tojira ile bridge ya sente zizo nalinzi reese
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0: 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That's why your friend agamba togenda kunonya evi muiwa concrete kurugudo. 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So the second one is
4: information second one wado tunolida budget bara mjari local government funa 2.8.3% of the total budget. Kakati any unconditional any 2-3%
1: of that
4: of the 8.3%.
0: Yeah, so now chengeza ukura kakati your debate eyo to ligerate insina ijulira. In other words, now kakati then let me go to the issue of
1: actually the issue of justice. Democracy. Ekikulu service delivery. Abantu bafuna service. Go yagalachi.
0: Kati let me go to the
3: and issue. That's a political stage, by the way. Abantu batuke ekiseera. Enaku zino eriyo debate mu Southern Africa. Olwa horrible governance.
1: Yeah.
3: Mu mawanga agamu. 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
4: District Service Commission is muri na wansi.
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1: 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Tewa rito okule ya tamukotu to show where you are. Government ya rage. Na hiyo wala bachogeza maji. It's to them kuja kulibate and life. The following.
0: These are the conditions.
1: These are the conditions. Cha kukule ya tamukotu. As a punishment. As a punishment.
0: Using fabrications.
1: Because you investigate, take him court, the person gets interdicted automatically. You don't need to go announcing on a parapet. So that's why the office of the between you see the Kanavi, Nevanga in a bank account. Ya complaining. We have to take a check.
2: To take a coach.
1: Katiba complain ebinebu. Kat olutaro lutandika wakati wa police CID ne DPP or the resident state attorney.
0: Okay.
1: Kat ono CID then taina permission to go to the bank director and get ataina ta maybe.
0: Ole longa signature.
1: Whatever it is. Kakati owe gwali omulimo gwa DPP, but what you have today owa CID again ani mundu ye. Na again the one manager nagamba mpa.
0: Statements you only.
1: Hey, neta. Oh nagamba okay. I confirm. I confirm nti the check bounced. Kati ne bakutwala rozera. Kani wabiranga babu liro mulamuzi, investigation is a continuing. Investigation is a continuing. You see, until you get, because chemagara waruo order, mutwale mango. The same case is with like, the other case is defilement. Maybe that may traumatize you. Because binunga abana. Kati defilement, ono is a minor. So, where is the evidence in tono? Because it must be penetration. And therefore, you need a medical.
0: That's the DPP.
1: That's the DPP. It's very like a testing and actually a testing and no one. Oh, what does the law say? Abbreviated the firemen. Can we check HIV? Wagamba kole. Yecha yetaga is kumaraga mwara. Naga ngeri jemulaba ne bere ngeri jemulaba.
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10: But we won't be running in that shirt from Pastor Fred. The other question, great question. You know, that is a challenge, and we've reported cases like that to police. It's very difficult, but the media can help us to reach out that a patient arriving here

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0: 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You can also visit our website on kbet.ug for a chance to win. 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

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Watch the Premier League, Betway Premiership, La Liga,

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6: Cases like that to police, it's very difficult, but the media can help us to reach out that a patient arriving here, if they make it to cure, they will be sponsored. Now there are different sponsors who are helping each of these patients.
0: Ambassador Angelina wapi okubera mituwe jabana bazalidwa.
7: One is told wewe uleta kisirani hapa, she's sent away. Yet this is a medical condition that can be treated here
0: at Habudala Dife. 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
8: We bring greetings from Patrick Cameron. He's our owner and he's also your friend. Patrick is in the US, but he's one of the major sponsors of Cure Hospital, and I know he's been behind the new theater that is world.
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0: 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Yeah, you don't play Goros and Mac Van der Vijn. Then take on now, passing up Vinamu Garano and Robertson. Robertson! At the Doka cross from the Piago against Genswero. A very good young call. A very woman in Salman now, Papito Ogambota. 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Hey, you got we are gonna audience of Wana Kauma. You got to be the Kumista Kuminatano, Stack Kumi Ashon, you go okay. Better Kuni Atamo, no Subiri. I took in the mass of Penangam Kwanaman, go for Yaka Puraka Yawana Kauma. Young way, I'm called Mac Van der Vijn. Yeah, you don't play Goro Saja, that took a Makata Rodrigo Betanko, that blew Tecom San Matos Fernandez, but with a Mac Van der Vijn, that go up on Piraku against the way. Mozambi, I'm from Gwangaria, Switzerland, from Kwanaganga, we did this up. Musambi Mazambi. Eric Swizani, as any anybody ever said about Bril Egundi, simple guy ever. How are you doing, bro? How are you, Toyota? 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
2: 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What a save! Sene Lammens keeps the game scoreless.
3: Clever ball, Pascal Gross deflected in, and Brighton are well and truly back in this game.
4: Bino! Tommy Bino! Re-establishes Manchester United's lead.
5: 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Gabriel Martinelli,
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0: 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So there's a corner for Brighton and over the beyond and it's okay. Dara dara. Can they defend Arsenal? Google no one. And you have a damn no. We're going to get up against the world through Anne. 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Can Arsenal got a quarter counter? 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

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Weba rekuniza Radio Simba. 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

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Yeah. 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Someone about Yama Matada Corradio Simba Arsenal Bala Zero Brighton and all it Mueru about Brighton and over the beyond Bamuna Aziza Carola it went together as they are Karayan to move Atano Zero Manak WhatsApp by you call all the time. Okay, no way I got it. 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

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I'm not a no. But then I got a buck by Akuna. 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Yeshua Man Segawa. So to us again, Yasin Integi. 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

0: Acuna pushes it in front of Bruno Fernandes. There's the response.
1: Oh, Jesus may yet take it in. Gibbs White, clever, and Doi! They're at it again. They are at it again. Nottingham Forest 2-0. Pedro Neto. Cadiolu was absolutely caught flat-footed.
0: And here is Mina. What a save! Sene Lammens keeps the game scoreless.
1: Clever ball. Pascal Gross deflected in, and Brighton are well and truly back in this game.
0: Mina! Tommy Mina re-establishes Manchester United's lead.
2: 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Gabriel Martinelli,
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8: Natural Tire, my father built an empire. 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
9: Loving beyond the forbidden love
8: that carries power and pride, but none of that.
9: Loving beyond the forbidden love that will set your screens on fire every Monday to Friday at 8.

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